0: anti-tank mine detector. In the path of our mechanized army, the enemy sows thousands of mines. Before we can advance, those mines have to be located and made harmless. This is the job of the sappers. They find the mine, dig it up, and take out its fuse detonator. Dangerous? Very. But not so dangerous as it was in the early days of the war, when the only method was by guess and the help of a bayonet. The mine detector gives warning of mines in the area. It tells the sapper where they've been planted under the ground. The equipment is made up of an amplifier with headphones, a handle with tuner, and a coil box. When the detector is tuned, a soft hissing sound is heard on the headphones, like this. But if the detector comes within range of any metal object, no matter how small, the tuning is upset and the hissing sound changes to a high-pitched wow. This is how the equipment is made. These are the two coils which send out magnetic waves. They have to be very carefully wound. 660 turnings in each coil. For dead accuracy, each turn is counted by a numbering machine. After testing and waxing, the coils are taped and then fitted into the coil box. They're finally adjusted one to the other by means of a magic eye.
1: Half the army does. It would hardly dare move without them.
0: Thank you, Mrs. Tye.

Thank you, ladies and gentlemen. Speaking in behalf of myself and the one and only Concert Field. We are happy because you let us in your home tonight. And I shall do for you a number I call my breadwinner.

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Does it have to be in spring? 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

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There's a time in love you have to take a rest. 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
1: Yeah, well, this is Kimani Marley speaking to you, and right now you're tuned on, so keep it, yes, sir, yes, sir, the vibes there. One love, Rastafari.
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0: Now they call me Atambida Ayomo, but inside this music, people know me as Steve O.
1: All right, here we go, third take. Real quick, Ali. Got me breathing with dragons. I cracked the egg in your basket, you bastard. 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Now just imagine the magic I like to ask is, don't ask for your favorite rapper.
2: He dead.
1: Yes, sir.
2: Amen.
1: Chuch.
2: He dead.
1: I killed him.
2: Amen.
1: Bitch. And this is rigor mortis, and it's gorgeous when you die. 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
1: What?
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0: 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I am Cantona.
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I done got hurt. 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If y'all do dirt, you gon' get hurt.